0: Why?
1: As if she'd do it. 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

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To it, sentimental centipedes. Do it, yes. Let's do it.

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So does every katydid do it. Oh, let's do it.

0: neither did I.
1: It's all just too exquisite, really.
0: This French champagne.
1: Domestic.
0: So good for the rest.
2: That's what I was gonna say.
0: You know, you're a brilliant fellow.
2: Thank you.
0: Drink up, Jack.
1: Now, please don't eat that glass, my friend. Have you heard about dear Blanche? Got run down by an avalanche.
2: No.
1: Don't worry, she's a game girl, you know. Got up and finished four.
2: She's got guts.
1: Have a nice time.
2: Grab a line.
0: Have you heard the Mimsy star?
2: What now?
0: She got pinched in the Astor bar.
1: Sauced again, eh?
0: She was stoned.
1: Well, did you ever?
0: Never.

Andrew Henderson played the Imperial March, referenced earlier, written by birthday composer Sir Edward Elgar. He played the organ of St. John's Church Elora. Earlier, the choir of St. John's Church sang Lux Aeterna, arranged by John Cameron from Elgar's Enigma Variations. Noel Edison conducted.

0: Musicians and music fans were in uncharted territory when the COVID pandemic saw concert halls around the world shuttered. Pianist Aisa Takane Mason said she learned something about herself during that involuntary lockdown.
1: The last couple of years, I felt that I was more introverted and preferred alone time. But yeah, I think I discovered that I'm actually a people person, which makes sense because I grew up in such a big family. I mean, maybe I'm both of those things, and maybe we all are to a certain degree.
0: From APM, American Public Media, this is Performance Today. I'm Valerie Kaler. People person Aisa Takane Mason plays Chopin ahead this hour. Aisa is Chopin ahead. Right now, the title track from an album she recorded with her brother, cellist Sheku Kane Mason.
1: Muse is a word that can be interpreted how you like, really, but Rachmaninoff is the composer that inspired both of us.